everybody had to pay and pay. A hustle here and a hustle there. New York City is the place where they said, hey,

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First thing every morning that I do is start missing you.

fire, a cloud of boiling smoke, obliterated by the first atom bomb in the history of World War II. Such an electrifying report of the American crew of the Super Fortress would stop the bomb as a cataclysmic warning to the Japanese to get out of the war.

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I thought I'd closer.

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I put my head on her shoulder. She said, tell me all the trouble. You know what she said? She said,

Toni plus eure Lieblingshits der 70er. 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You're sleeping, son, I know, but really this can't.